I wonder if you're lonesome tonight. You know, someone said the world's a stage in which you must play a part. Fate had me playing in love with you as my sweetheart. Act one was where we met. I loved you at first glance. You read your lines so cleverly and never missed a cue. Then came act two. You seemed to change. You acted strange. And why, I've never known. Honey, you lied when you said you loved me. And I had no cause to doubt you.

0: twist. Miss Chang Chan, a gift. You've come to win, Miss Sangwon.
1: I gotta get something laid as the last souvenir.
2: I love you, pal, but